All right, you're listening to We're Outside with Stu Rutherford on WFMU's Rock and Soul Radio Scream. Another quick back and ask because I'm still trying to make up time because we started a little bit late. Elmore James did Happy Home. Little Walter did Boom Boom, Out Go the Lights. Freddie King did Sen Se Shun. G.L. Crockett did Look Out Mabel. Stray Cats did Something's Wrong with My Radio. The Polecats did Make a Circuit with Me, and at right about this point is the point where my records all came crashing down because a shelf gave way, and a very hectic scene here behind the scenes at Studio R tonight. After the Polecats, we had the Ruddles with Number One. Send that out to Gail the Snail. She played them last week, and I thought to myself, as much as I love their music, I don't play them enough on my shows, so going forward, we're going to make amends for that. Trans Europe Express after that with a cover of Sha La La La Lee. Took that from Todd O'Phonic Todd's 2026 Marathon Premium. Hello did New York Groove. The Runaways did Thunder. And then Joan Jett and the Blackhearts did Fake Friends. And I just found out on the chat that Joan has to go under for some surgery due to her vertebrae or something like that. So I wish Joan well and a healthy, quick recovery on her end. After that, the Heartbreakers did Get Off the Phone. The Ramrods close out the set with I'm a Ramrod. And let's get right back into the music. Here are the Blizzards.

You've been listening to Where Outside with Stu Rutherford on WFMU's Rock and Soul Radio stream. Quick back announce to that last set. The Blizzards did You Really Got Me. The Selected Few covering the Pretty Things, Get the Picture. The Trogs for Trogist with I Want You. One of their B-sides. Max Merritt and the Meteors did Giddy Up a Ding Dong. Dave Curtis with two S's and the Tremors did Summertime Blues. The Basement Wall did Never Existed. I believe that's an alternate version of that track. That's not the version that came out on their 45. If I have my facts straight. The Palmers after that did Once Again from the recent Teen Beat Mayhem Slipped Through the Cracks collection on Gear Fab. The Chancellors with their cover of Bo Diddley's I'm a Man. The Druids of Stonehenge did Speed. Send that out to CC on the playlist, on the chat. Stack Waddy with their cover of Captain Beefheart's Sure Enough in Yes I Do. The Flamin' Groovies with the cover of Randy Newman's Have You Seen My Baby. After that, we had Dry Ice with Don't Monkey with the Funky Skunky. And the Rolling Stones closed out that set with Jigsaw Puzzle. And I've got another song to play for you. I think I have room for two more songs to play for you before I pass you over to the bestest radio neighbor ever, Gail the Snail, and her show Combos Akimbo coming right up from 9 to 11 p.m. Thanks so much for listening, and I'll see you all next week.

Another outstanding out of sight show tonight, Stu. Thank you so much for the great tunes, and thank you everybody for being here. It's Saturday night. Time to ring.

0: Those aren't just some other guys. They're our regular guys, the Smithereens, with a tune called Some Other Guy from B-Sides, the Beatles, released in 2008 on Koch with Jim Babjack on the lead vocals. It was produced by the fellas with Kurt Ryle and written by Jerry Lieber, Mike Stoller, and Richie Barrett. Howdy, hi, hello, and welcome to this Combos Akimbo radio program. I'm Gail the Snail, so thank you for beaming in, and thank you so much for letting me into your sound machine today, tonight, or tomorrow, or whenever. And thank you for letting me provide some of the soundtrack to at least part of your day. Come on in and join us in the chat, because that's where we're at. Got a rockin' stack of this's and that's, requests and tunes from our Combos friends and crew, too. Current date is 8/8/26, and since 2 plus 6 equals 8, if you're into numerology, that's a triple 8, all about abundance, success, cycles, and luck.
1: You could ask yourself a question, do I feel lucky? Well, do you, punk?
2: 1, 2, 3!

Dang. All dressed up with nowhere to go? Because we ran out the clock on that set. But Joe sure looked great. We hit it on a triple eight date this week. Eight, eight, and then you have 2 + 6 = 8, which in numerology is an energy gateway to success and luck. Let's hope so. So yes, luck and black cats sure go together. We opened up with Brian Auger's Oblivion Express and the Black Cat, NatCo 45 from 1967, and the flip of In and Out. Also on the LP, Open with Julie Driscoll, Brian Auger, and the Trinity, written by Brian, produced by Giorgio Gamelski. And from East Orange, he moved up to Bosstown, jammed with former liars, and the Savages were born, and they dealt out some aces. Barron's Whitfield and the Savages with Black Jack from Dig Thy Savage Soul, released on Bloodshot in 2013, written by their bassman Phil Lanker and produced by former liar himself, Peter Greenberg. And Clear Light and Black Rose is one of the classics, self-titled, and their only LP it appeared on. Elektra released it in 1967, written by the band and Wolfgang Dios, and produced by Paul Rothchild. Lead vocalist Cliff DeYoung went on to an acting career in some 80 films and TV series. And drummer Dallas Taylor hit the skins with Crosby, Stills & Nash and the likes and variations thereof. Next, it was Lord Sitar, Black is Black, a Capitol USA 45 from August of 67, and off their self-titled LP as well. Lord Sitar was also known as Big Jim Sullivan, a sought-after session player who strummed on 59 number one UK singles during his career. Tune was written by Michelle Granger, Steve Wadley, Tony Hayes, and produced by Johnny Hawkins. And like TV, the outside world used to be in black and white, so it seems. So DB's next with Black and White from their LP Stands for Decibels, an Albion release in the UK, 1981. Written by Peter Hall Sapple, produced by Alan Betrock and the band, it was recorded downtown New York City at Blue Rock Studios in Soho. It was finally released stateside by IRS in 1989. And from Bethesda, Maryland, in a new pair of Robert Hall pants, it was Robert Gordon in black slacks from Rockabilly Boogie, 1979 on RCA, written by Jimmy Denton and Joe Bennett, produced by Richard Goddard. And that's Chris Spedding on guitar and Rob Stoner on the bass as well. And adding stripes, a jacket, and a skinny tie, it was the High Numbers with Zoot Suit, which opens side three of the Quadrophenia soundtrack, released in 79 on Polydor. The soundtrack was produced by the Ox, John Entwistle, and written by Peter Meaden. And it was originally issued in June of 64, and the recording sessions at the Philips Studio near London's Marble Arch, so I believe. And then a rare appearance by a well-dressed Denny Paton on the lead vocals, the Dave Clark Five's Man in the Pinstripe Suit, an epic 45 from 1967, the B-side of You Must Have Been a Beautiful Baby in the U.S. and Canada, written by Denny with drummer and producer Dave Clark. And after a half a decade with the Stones, Mick put on his leather jacket and flew solo, a fave tune of mine, Mick Taylor's Leather Jacket, from his self-titled debut LP released in 79.

on Columbia. It's a very cool bluesy LP, but it got lost during that punk new wave era that was emerging back then. It was written and produced by Mick himself, and we wrapped it up. And nobody accused Joe Jackson of being underdressed. Look Sharp was the title of his LP on A&M. Vocals and piano and harmonica, arranger, etc. Joe Jackson, produced by David Kirschenbaum and recorded at the Eden Studios in London. And you're sure looking great and all spiffed up. I'm looking through my Magic Combos window here. Thank you so much for hanging out. I'm Gail the Snail here with a great bunch of records to play, and I'm so happy to have your company as well. And hello to future people now listening in to us in the past in the archives. But if you're around, come on in and join us in the chat and let us know where you're here, whether you're here, there, or wherever you're at. And I'm really excited to share some new music from our combos and WFMU Rock and Soul Radio friend and colleague, Chris Walton. You might know him as Blissland.

0: And that's proof right there that it's never too late for the trip. With a tune called The Love That's In Your Eyes. That's our pal Don Ciccone and his mates wrapping up that set with a Flamin' Groovies inspired tune. Up at the top, it was Chris Walton, and we know him as Blissland with Can't Let Go, which opens The Bittersweet Season, which was recently remixed and remastered from the 1994 Analog recording, which was written, tracked, produced, and released by Chris himself. Wow, he's got a lot of great music you can find at blissland.net. Bravo, Chris, and I will put more info on where you can find his music in the playlist section of our show today. I'm pinch hitting for this week's chapter of the Hollies Every Week from a collection of various artists with Hollies faves and adjacent tunes in it. It was Continental Drifters, their version of I Can't Let Go from Sing, the Hollies in Reverse from 1995 in Egbert Records collection. It contains that Chip Taylor and Al Gargoni fave. The band included Peter Hallsappel, Vicki Peterson, and Susan Cowsill, with some nice liner notes from Graham Nash and Alan Clark for the collection. So good. And The Left Bank was next. Sometimes you just got to know when to let go. Let Go of You Girl comes from their debut LP, Walk Away Renee, Pretty Ballerina, from Smash, 1967. Produced by Harry Lukofsky, written by Mike Brown, Steve Martin, and George Cameron. They said go, released three LPs, and off they went to gosh knows where. They went pop, the pop, with a tune called Go, the title track from their second LP, released on Arista, 1979. Written by the band's David Swanson, and Roger Prescott, produced by Brothers Records engineer Earl Mankey, and recorded at Sound City in Van Nuys, California. And he almost tossed the tune bye-bye completely, but it found new life on a 2020 collection called Another World, Best of the Archives from Paul Collins Beat. A tune called Let's Go, released on 2020 on the Alive label. Such a great vibe in that tune with the radio and turning it up loud and rocking and rolling around San Francisco. Tune was written and produced by Mr. Collins. The beat's roots go back to The Nerves, which included Peter Case, and they did the first recording of the Blondie hit Hanging on the Telephone, which was written by the band's Jack Lee. And Spinning Wig Hats, another great band and a side project as well. The Flamin' Groovies tune called I Can't Hide, which came off of a 1986 Flexi disc, which came out with the issue 28 of the Bob magazine, a cool bi-monthly thing from Delaware. And every other month or so, you'd get a cool flexi disc with the Bob. Tune was written by Cyril Jordan and Chris Wilson of the Flamin' Groovies. And that tune also closes side two of the Flamin' Groovies landmark LP, Shake Some Action, which is now 50 years old and has been honored with a deluxe edition that just hit the streets from Warner and Rhino. And I had to invite the fellas themselves, the Flamin' Groovies, with Between the Lines from the album called Now, released on Sire 1970. Also written by Cyril and Chris, produced by Dave Edmonds, and recorded at the legendary Rockfield Studios in Wales. And those previous tunes were two out of the three tunes that inspired a Groovies ode from our pal Don Ciccone and The Trip. The Love That's In Your Eyes from their LP, It's Never Too Late for the Trip, that was released earlier this year via Pop Balloon in glorious mono. Tune written by Don and Tom Neal, produced by the fellas. It's an awesome package with liner notes from the head groovy mastermind, Cyril Jordan. It was originally recorded in a Brooklyn basement in the late 80s and finally saw the light of day earlier this year. Well played, Don and fellas. Thank you. Love playing that stuff. And again, I really dig spinning and sharing these tunes with you. And thank you, Don and Chris, for sharing your music with all of us. I'm Gallus Nail. We've got the Combos Akimbo radio program beaming and streaming at you right now on the WFMU app as well or in the archives at any time. I sure hope all is well as I sure hope all is well and rocking with you today, tonight, or tomorrow, or whenever you get a chance to tune in. And if you're within the sound of my voice, you probably would know that. Hard to believe it's been, wait a minute, I'm looking at the calendar. We've only got 4 weeks left of the unofficial summertime. Oh my gosh, before Labor Day. Oh my gosh. Oh my gosh. Uh-oh, here it comes. 'Tis the season.
1: 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Take that, insane!

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Remember, walking hand in hand. Remember, the night was so exciting. Remember, the smile was so inviting. Remember, then you touched my cheek.

And it won't be long now before the man in the red suit will be up on the roof. And coincidentally, we close this portion of the Combos Akimbo radio program with a tune from Laura Nero's LP called Christmas and the Beads of Sweat. Perfect. And crazy. We set off with Screaming Trees and Shadows of the Season from Sweet Oblivion, epic release in 1992, written by the band's Gary Lee Connor and lead vocalist Mark Lanegan. Recorded in New York City and produced by Don Fleming. The band included Gary's brother Van and Barrett Martin. July 1996, we had some good times on the Lollapalooza tour. And it's in the season, or tis the season, or it's in your dreams. I don't know. Well, whatever the Seeds say so, and I'll believe it. The Seeds' A Thousand Shadows from 1967, a GNP Crescendo 45, written by Sky Saxon, Daryl Hooper, and Jan Savage, produced by Marcus Tybalt. And as the sunsets of the seasons change, shadows can sure make you look like you're 12 feet tall. Dwight Twilley's great Standing in the Shadow of Love from the LP called Twilley, released on Arista in 1979, written by the late, great Dwight Twilley from Tulsa, Oklahoma, produced by Max Reese and Noah Shark. And some classic shadows from Mr. Stubbs and the Four Tops. Standing in the Shadows of Love from their fourth LP, Reach Out, released on Motown 1967, produced by Brian Holland, Lamont Dozier, who wrote the tune with Ed Holland Jr. And from the shadows of Springfield, Missouri, a groovy spin on the Chocolate Watch Band's tune, I Ain't No Miracle Worker. That was written in 1968. The Park Central Squares did their version in 1997. From a self-titled LP that came out on Blueberry Hill Records, written by Annette Tucker, Nancy Mance, and produced and helmed this time by guitar ace and skeleton and member of the Morels, D. Clinton Thompson, up front. It was recorded at Katie's house, and Dudley's house in Springfield, Missouri. And miracles do happen at the beach. Ah, the Shangri-Las with Remember Walking in the Sand, 64, single on Redbird, written and produced by Shadow Morton. And yeah, that was a Mom Wig fave and one of mine too. And it's hard to believe that in less than a month. Yeah, summer's almost gone indeed. The Doors from 1965 with a demo version, track number 8, which was recorded at World Pacific Studios in L.A. in 1965. That comes out of a Doors box set from 1997 on Elektra. And if you were looking for scatting skills, Billy Stewart sure had them. His version

of Summertime was released in 65 as a Chess 45, also on the Blue Chip series. And that's from a musical called Porgy and Bess, written by Du Bois Howard and George Gershwin. Followed by the same song the same year, but what a difference the Zombies made with Summertime, 1965, from their debut LP on Parrot here in America. The album is a dozen tracks from their British debut, Begin Here, reissued for American ears, written by George and Ira and Du Bois, and produced by Ken Jones and Rod Argent. And we closed off the set, so I used to enjoy summers on Tar Beach up on the roof, but it won't be long before the Red Suit Man will be up there on the roof. Laura Nero's LP, Christmas and the Beads of Sweat, 1970 release on Columbia, Up on the Roof, the classic tune written by Carole King and Jerry Goffin, produced by R.F. Martin and Felix Cavalieri. And players on the LP include Alice Coltrane, Dino Donnelly, and an uncredited Dwayne Allman. I'm Gail the Snail here with you on Saturday nights here at the mighty WFMU Rock and Soul Stream, and thank you so much for hanging out and joining the chat or the archives anytime. We've got so many great shows, too many to mention every one of them, but some of our faves you can check out on the WFMU Rock and Soul pages Sundays at 2 o'clock in the afternoon. It's Atlantic Tunnel with Ed, a lot of Brit-centric and cool stuff. Then you can kick it up a notch or two or 12 with The Wiggo and Richard Wigg, which he's saluting garage bands and good stuff from 1966. And Tuesdays are groovy with the What's Happening program. And Matt Clark, who helps us out with this show, thank you very much, Matt. Mike's in, and Mr. Mott as well. And Thursdays, Gwyneth's girl group Girls Got Her Crayons to Perfume. Fridays are cool as hell with all the shows, and Father Flat wraps it up Friday nights. And Saturdays, we start off with Scott from Boston at 4, then the drop in at 6, and then Out of Sight Stu rolls in at 7 with all his great stuff, and we are here to lights get turned out at 11 o'clock and the bunny takes over. But now, ladies and gentlemen, it's your turn to play the music. So if you want a request played on Combos Akimbo, come into the comments section, type it in all caps, and I'll get busy and try to get it on for you ASAP. So, ladies and gentlemen, first up this week, we're going to go deep for JS.

And that's David Bowie with The Prettiest Star for J. Reagan K. getting the last play on Combos Akimbo today. Standing O and Bartender, please pour another round for all you guys and gals, and cheers for a great set of requests yet again. At the top, we went deeper for J.S., The Fix, Deeper and Deeper. That comes out of the Streets of Fire soundtrack released in 84 on MCA. That was MCA in the single version, written by the Fix Fellas and produced by Rupert Hine. They're on the road, and I think they're coming to this New York metro area in September. And for WLS Clark, a real fave, Lindis Farm, Run for Home from a collection called Back and Forth, their fourth LP, released in June of 78 on Mercury. Written by lead singer Alan Hull, produced by Gus Dudgeon. Newcastle upon Tyne was their home, and the band had split and then reformed for this fourth LP, hence the title. And Caveman Dave asked to grab one off of Catch Us If You Can, and we caught it. We got it. The Dave Clark Five's Hurtin' Inside from Catch Us If You Can was released on Columbia in the UK, written by Dave Clark and the great Mike Smith. Thank you, Caveman. Aztec Two-Step is more of a one-step, more like a one-step now that Neil Schulman has retired, so it's just Rex Fowler. And a tune called I Could Write a Book About Rain for CeCe from the album Gettysburg on the Planet Noise label out of Kingston, New York, released in 2000. And Rex has some of the East Coast dates coming up in September as Aztec Two-Step 2.0, and we closed it up with David Bowie, The Prettiest Star for J. Reagan K. From Aladdin Sane, released on RCA in 1973, written by Mr. Bowie, produced by Tony Visconti, and arranged by Bowie with Mick Ronson, and recorded at the Trident Studios, also issued as the B-side to Time. Well, thank you so much for being here. If you have a tune in mind, type it in all caps or through the send me something through the WFMU mailbox system, and I'll try my best to get it on for you. I'm Gail the Snail, and thank you times infinity for beaming in and hanging out and let me play some music for your day tonight, tomorrow, or whenever. And I hope you'll come back next week at this time. I'll leave the door open and the lights on for you. So until then, be safe, be kind, pack some extra kindness, love, and mercy. Here's Brian to play us out.

And now, folks, it's time to say goodnight. We sincerely appreciate your patronage and hope we've succeeded in bringing you an enjoyable evening of entertainment. Please drive home carefully and come back again soon. Good night.

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1: Welcome to the new WFMU Rock and Soul radio stream. I've got a lot of great music for you this hour. Enjoy the electric sounds of artificial intelligence.

Hey there, groovy listeners, you're tuned into the one and only WFMU Rock and Soul stream, and this is the Bunny Hoppin' at Ya with the latest weather scoop. It's a sizzling afternoon here in the Big Apple, with the mercury pushing a hot 89 degrees under a blanket of clouds. Humidity's hanging heavy at 64%, so whether you're out and about or just kicking it at home, keep cool and stay smooth. Keep it locked right here for all the best tunes that'll help you breeze through this muggy day. Stay tuned, my friends.

That was fun. Let's dance by invaders. Times gone by. Disciples of Shaftesbury. And previous to that. Smell of incense. Southwest FOB. Run run run by Yuyo Cheetah. My girl by the lost souls. And previous to that. Please don't touch. Johnny Kid and the Pirates. 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

Alright, alright, all you cool cats and kittens out there in Radio Land, this is the Bunny Hoppin' and you live on the WFMU Rock and Soul stream. Now, let's take a peek outside, shall we? It's a balmy night here in the heart of NYC, with the mercury sitting pretty at 80 degrees. We've got some clouds rolling by, making it feel like a smooth, soulful evening, and that humidity. Sitting at a sultry 73%, just enough to keep things interesting. So, whether you're cruising down the avenue or just chilling on your stoop, keep it locked right here for all the best tunes to groove to. Keep rockin', keep soulful, and stay tuned to the Rock and Soul stream.

Hope you're enjoying the Rock and Soul Bunny Show. We've just heard Showtime by Marlena Shaw. Love is Only Sleeping, Demo. Man and Wild. We Can Take It, Mono 45. The Smoke. Full Measure, Instrumental Version, by The Lovin' Spoonful. Previous to that, HB Goose Step by Rivieras from the album California Sun, The Best of the Rivieras. Previous to that, Snatch It and Grab It, Freddie Hart. Before that, You've Hurt Me So by the Roland Rams Axes. Hi to the folks on the chat board, Piso Mojado, and Steely Chris. 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It's 80 degrees in New York. More music now.

Once again, the clock's winning hands down in our Top of the Pop studio, but we've got time for two more numbers. With an eye to her concert with the Monkees, Lulu sings their hit, A Little Bit Me.

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1: Hi. Hope you're enjoying the Rock and Soul Bunny Show. We've just heard Sin Renser by Sif y Los Gigantes on the album Algo Salva y Vol 2. And previous to that, If I Were a Carpenter, the Rubaiyat that was a request by Steely Chris. A Little Bit Me, A Little Bit You, BBC. Lulu. I Can't Live Without You by Ink Blues. 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It's 80 degrees in New York. Now, back to the show.

Good evening, night owls of New York City. It's your celestial guide, Owl Sun, here to guide you through the starlit pathways of the night on the Night Owl Show. The city skyline is a beautiful spectacle tonight, clear as a midnight dream, with a warm temperature of 80 degrees Fahrenheit and a humidity of 75%. As the city sleeps and the stars awaken, it's time to let the rhythm of the night take over. Remember, dear listeners, as we embark on this journey, we are not mere passengers on this spaceship Earth, but we are the navigators, the pilots. So, fasten your seat belts as we are about to set sail on the cosmic sea of music, conversation, and the magic of the night. From the city that never sleeps, I welcome you to tune into the frequency of the night, feel the pulse of the city, and let the music be your guiding star. You're listening to the Night Owl Show, and I'm your host, Owl Sun, ready to accompany you through the shimmering twilight till dawn. So, my fellow night travelers, let's get started, and remember, in the city that never sleeps, the stars are always out.

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December's Children. Before that, A Dégage. Les Fleurs de Pavot. Now Green.

0: Want to know what Tiny Tim is doing in the plastic world of Las Vegas? Read I Magazine. Want to know what Candy Bergen thinks about sex, leading men, drugs, politics, and parents? Read I Magazine. Want to know why the Bee Gees don't turn everybody on or blow everybody's mind? Read I Magazine. Want to know what a young man can learn from an older woman? Read I Magazine. Want to know if you're a creative genius? Read I Magazine. I Magazine. Everything you want to know and talk about is in December's issue of I Magazine. That's EYE, I Magazine. On sale now.
1: 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Green. And now heavy balloon.

We've just heard Shadows, The Leather Boy. Before that, 16 Ton Action by Heavy Balloon. 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

The Face of Time by Plague. Before that, Your Groove, Uranus and the Five Moons. Now Food.

Third movement, Satyagraha by Bobby Kolada. And previous to that, Here We Go Again. Food. Presenting 5x5.

That was Midnight Brew. Melvin Carter from the album Welfare Cadillac, Midnight Brew. The Charge. TKOS from the album The Charge. Before that, I Don't Care by Bruno. And before that, Peace of Mind. Crystalline. Now Neil Christian.

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Baby, that ain't all the sweet looks that have a hold on me. Some

0: We've just heard Poor Precious Dreams, The Jelly Bean Bandits, and before that, Lady of Fire by Sir Lord Baltimore. 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Thus the birds.
1: It's the birds. And now they're playing differently again. And they're looking for a new kind of America through their kind of music. And this is not a country music, and it's not a city music, but maybe it's an American kind of music. It's not a raucous, ego-trippy, I'm hipper than you are album, but more like an album that says, I'm lonely. Maybe it has to do with the mood of the nation.
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1: 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The album is called Ballad of Easy Rider, and it's on Columbia Records.

We've just heard. Hippies now spoiler. Les Fleurs de Pavot. A Place in the Sun by Jason Crest. Presenting them.

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0: That was RCMPB by Green Talaman. Big Jim Sullivan from the album Sitar Beat, presenting the Blues Magoos.
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2: Breakout!
1: The breakout record of the week, already number one! The Red Magoos! And you ain't seen nothing yet!

Brothers and sisters, give me your shrunken hearts, your swollen breath, your bleeding words of need, coughed upon this strange state of mourning. I offer to your gods a soliloquy of skin stretched and strung across the void. A dance, oh Lord, a dance of eyes racing up the mad flights of stairs, agape. Agape in the last act, which is the first act, which is now and always, or then and never. Can you feel the fire? Have you felt it? You ache to trace the serpent's path on his journey to the source. It has come before. It is coming now. It will come again, for it is you. Let it rise, brothers. Feel it glow, sisters. It is you. It is me. And screams like the hawk at dawn to be free. To be free. To be free. The deacons are passing among you now a collection plate for the benefit of the tired, the poor, and the lame. Please reach into your pockets as well as your hearts so that we, the faithful mission, may keep coming to you. Just a little oil for the Lord's machine to help Brother Bell keep on keeping on.

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Ronnie McNee from the album The Northern Soul Story 10, Instrumentals. And before that, Dreamin' on a Cloud. The Tornadoes. Salty People. Lazy Smoke. And now Orphan Egg.

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And before that, Falling by Orphan Egg. 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

0: We've just heard. A house is not a motel. Crystalline. Now Trident Productions.
1: 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It's the hit sound. The hits of today, the hits of tomorrow. Let me

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Okay, fellas, back to business. 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

0: break them in two. I'm gonna show you what a loving man can do. 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
1: Okay, that's fine. Now from the top, 4B.
2: Like it so far? The Sons of Champlin. Three sounds, one group. Blackburn and Snow. You have their first single. What else can they do?

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And on a Sunday afternoon, live from Sausalito, the Don Scaletta Trio. 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

We've just heard Death Angel, Substantial Evidence. And before that, Turtles Have Short Legs by Can. Presenting Sir Lord Baltimore.

Psyche Rock, outro. Leipa sound from the album 2 Fortich, Psyche copyright symbol rock, Team Tonic a Euro Saint Jericho Jerk. Loreto de Lamadouze by Les Fleurs de Pavot. 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

0: If you've been waiting for the wildest rock movie imaginable, it's here. There's never been anything like Stamping Ground. Imagine 300,000 European kids on a hillside at the Holland Music Festival. Then toss in the stunning color and music of Pink Floyd, the feverish rhythms of Santana.
1: When the truth is found.
0: And there's much, much more in Stamping Ground. There's Al Stewart, T-Rex, Fleck, Grace Slick with Jefferson Airplane. Dr. John can't eat. It's a beautiful day and the birds. And all of it is captured on the screen in 4-channel stereo and full metro color. It's an incredibly exciting rock movie. See Pink Floyd, Santana, Jefferson Airplane, The Birds, and the Holland Music Festival in Stamping Ground. Warning, Stamping Ground is rated R. Under 17, not admitted unless accompanied by parent or guardian.
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0: Scott Holtzman. 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

We've just heard Morning Electra, Orphan Egg. Before that, Short-Haired Fathers, Circus Maximus, Dust Tinkerbell's Fairy Dust.

That was Are You Happy? Iron Butterfly. 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Gus Buffalo Springfield.

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I just want to say that the United States Air Force is a great place to be, a great place to learn a space-age skill and serve your country too. 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

Up Here by Tony and Sigrid. Previous to that, 1999 AD. The Ventures. And I Wish I Were Stoned, Don't Worry. Caravan. And now Hearts and Flowers.

0: That was 17th Summer by The Collectors. Now.
1: Okay, buddy.
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1: 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Empty your pockets. 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
2: 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Huh? 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Huh? 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
2: 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You use it to convert from 8-track tape to cassettes.
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You've been listening to the Night Owl Show with your host, Owl Sun. Dawn will break soon. I wish you all a good night.

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I've got a lot of great music for you this hour. Enjoy the electric sounds of artificial intelligence.

Hey, hey, hey, all you night owls out there tuned into the Rock and Soul stream on WFMU, this is the bunny hopping at you through the airwaves. Let's take a quick peek at what's happening outside in the Big Apple tonight. We've got clouds hanging over the city, making it a bit mysterious out there. The mercury is sitting pretty at 80 degrees with a humidity that's feeling like a warm, wet hug at 74%. So whether you're stepping out or staying in, keep that groove going and let the music keep us company. Stick around for more rock and soul hits coming your way, right here on WFMU. Keep it locked.

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Previous to that, The Cobweb Threads of Autumn by The Innkeepers. And previous to that, Portobello Road, Mono 45. The Spectrum, Frozen Orange Juice, Mono 45. Peter Sarsted, The Rainmaker, Mono 45. 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

0: Hey there, groovy listeners. This is the Bunny spinning the hits on WFMU's Rock and Soul stream. Let's take a quick peek outside into the Big Apple's night sky. It's a clear, starlit evening with the mercury sitting pretty at 76 degrees. Humidity's holding steady at 85%, making it a muggy one. So, whether you're cruising down the boulevard or just chilling on the stoop, keep it cool and stay tuned. We've got more rock and soul coming your way, right here on WFMU. Keep it locked, folks.
1: You know what they say now?

That was fun. In reverse order. First Man to Stand on the Moon by Buck Griffin. Before that, Uncle Hardington, Stereo. Peter and Gordon. And previous to that, From a Distance, Mono. P.F. Sloan. Before that, New York City, Mono, by the Mojo Men. Before that, Merry Go Round, Stereo 45. The Buffalo Springfield. Before that, Our National Anthem by the Gentle Soul from the album Terry Melcher. And previous to that, Afternoon Tea, Stereo Remix, by the Kinks. You can make a request at 516-654-4059. 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
1: That was fun. 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February Sunshine. The Giant Sunflower. And previous to that, Major to Minor by the Settlers. Look Through Any Window, Mono. The Hollies. 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It's 76 degrees in New York.

Welcome to the new WFMU Rock and Soul radio stream. I've got a lot of great music for you this hour. Enjoy the electric sounds of artificial intelligence.

Hey there, all you night owls tuned into the Rock and Soul stream on WFMU, this is the Bunny Hoppin' at Ya Through the Airwaves. Right now in NYC, we're cruising under clear skies with the mercury sitting pretty at 76 degrees. It's a warm one, folks, and with the humidity hanging at 86%, it feels like you could wring the air out like a wet t-shirt. So, whether you're out cruising or just kicking back at home, keep it cool and keep it tuned right here for all your favorite rock and soul hits. Let's get back to the music that keeps our spirits high and our hearts in the groove.

You've just heard. She's so fine. The Easy Beats. My Time by the Golden Dawn. Previous to that. Take My Word by the Bobby Fuller Four. And previous to that. Little by Little. The Rolling Stones. And before that. Valerie. The Pineapple Herd. Grau. Johnny Kidd and the Pirates. 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

Hey, all you cool cats and groovy listeners out there, this is the Bunny hopping at you on the WFMU Rock and Soul stream. Let's talk about the scene outside, folks. It's a clear sky morning here in the Big Apple, with the mercury rising up to a toasty 76 degrees Fahrenheit. Oh yes, and it's feeling a bit more tropical than usual with that humidity sitting pretty at 87%. So, whether you're stepping out for a stroll in Central Park or just cruising around town, you might want to keep it cool and comfy. Stick with us for all the rockin' hits and soulful beats, right here on WFMU Rock and Soul Stream. Keep it locked, and let's make this day unforgettable.

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0: Plus, Brown Eyed Girl. 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

That was fun. We've just heard. I can only give you everything, hashtag 2LP them again 66, buy them. And previous to that, I'm your man Denims, You think I don't know, but I know, by Charles Bradley. 02, fool that I be. Otis Blackwell. 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It's 76 degrees in New York.

Welcome to the new WFMU Rock and Soul radio stream. I've got a lot of great music for you this hour. Enjoy the electric sounds of artificial intelligence.

Hey. Good morning, rock and soul mates. This is your man, the bunny, hopping through the airwaves on WFMU Rock and Soul Stream. Let's kick off this bright and beautiful morning in NYC where the sun is shining proud and loud. We've got clear skies all around with the thermometer reading a warm 76 degrees. Feel that humidity? That's right, we're sticking at 88%, so it's a bit of a steamy start, but nothing we can't groove through. Whether you're hitting the streets or just sipping some coffee, keep it locked right here for all your favorite hits. Let's rock this day.

That was fun. You've just heard Handyman Del Shannon. Before that, a message for you. Travelers 4. Your Cheatin' Heart by Johnny Kidd and the Pirates. And previous to that, Stroll On by the Yardbirds. And previous to that, All I Really Want to Be Is Me by the Cows Hills. And previous to that, I Can't Stand It, The Velvet Underground. 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Now, back to the show.

Alright, alright, good morning groovy people. You're tuned in with the bunny, spinning the platters that matter right here on WFMU's Rock and Soul stream. Let's take a quick peek outside, shall we? It's a cloudy morning in the big city, New York City, with the temperature sitting at a comfy 77°F. Humidity's high, around 86%, so it's a bit of a steam bath out there. Keep it cool, keep it smooth, and stay tuned for more rock and soul coming your way. Let's get back to the music that makes your heart beat and your feet move, only here on WFMU Rock and Soul Stream.

Hi, I'm Marvin Gaye. You know, the free press swings pretty good with the team beat. That's a special page that covers the record beat, the what's happening beat, the I got a problem beat, the clothes beat, the whole team beat. Now catch team beat every Friday in the Detroit Free Press, 'cause baby, that's where all the action

That was fun. We've just heard Rainflowers by Every Mother's Son. Previous to that, Rain on the Roof, Mono, by The Lovin' Spoonful. Before that, Burned, Mono, Buffalo Springfield. And before that, Your Groove by Uranus and the Five Moons. Before that, Backstreet Girl by The Rolling Stones. The Sins of a Family. 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

0: I wouldn't worry too much, though. It's fun to be invisible. I know, I tried.
1: Just heard Invisible People, Hamilton Streetcar on the album Pebbles Presence. 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That's When Happiness Began, The Grains of Sand, Make It Good to Me, Sharon Jones and the Dap Kings. Before that, Scratch That Itch, Elliot Shavers. 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

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Hey, welcome to the Travel Zone. Good morning, good afternoon, and good evening, wherever you are around the world. Peace, love, and happiness. As y'all sometimes can recognize that I have to play something with some feelings for humanity. It gets worse. So, TPS, temporary protection status, is sad. I don't know if a lot of y'all are aware, but the Haitians are being persecuted. They are told by ICE that they have to wear an ankle bracelet, and where they live in Ohio, they can't go 75 miles out of the radius. So if you have family members in New York, you have to have permission to leave Ohio to come visit your family. And then you have to check in. So, you know, you have them, you know, kidnapping Latinos, blacks, whatever, you know. It's just, you know, and then the country is being robbed, you know, I just got my assessment. They went up $500 for this quarter on my taxes, property tax. The water bill is already high. Electric bill is already high. Groceries is already high. You know what I mean? And, you know, just, you know, we gotta come together and get rid of all this. Get rid of both of them. You know, because they're all both full of shit. Democrats, Republicans, they talk out of the side of their neck. And, you know, I had a great weekend. Other than that, I went to a Reed Snyder reunion every year. So I got to see Snyder High School, y'all. Big shout out to everybody who was there. And it was a beautiful event. I've been going to great events. Peaceful, and maybe when we go to these things, we need to talk about putting together something to help each other, because as it is right now, and I see it getting worse. And WFMU, we just put out a nice single here, and Ken and Andy with the, I like to say, with the WFMU orchestra. That's all of us singing in the back. The historic recording, We've Got Your Money. Not nothing personal, but just was saying that thank you, listeners, for supporting us. And it's a whole lot of us singing verses on here. Me and many others, you know, you can clearly hear me at the end. I was listening to it. I sung all through it, but very interesting project. Got my CD, well, not CD, but album today. And inside inserts of pictures of all of us singing, and on the outside, I didn't make that photograph, so I am on the inside, the insert,
at the top. So big shout out to WFMU. Hope to see these things keep on moving, keep on grooving. And I'm gonna be here, y'all. I have to play a lot of great music for people. I'm gonna start going into deep, as the song say, deep in the bottom of my vaults. But it was great these last couple of, I've been going to house music festivals and events, and just great music, good vibes, and so I'm gonna play a little something. This is some hits that was at Zanzibar, and then I'm gonna go a little something that we used to do back here called El Centro. But let me go with this one first, y'all. Oops. What is happening? So I ain't mad if you put your dancing shoes on. All right, let's get it. Get back to the music. Let's just keep praying. Ask God to help for us to make changes and helping out changes of what's going on in society today. The wars, the, these people on the streets. Oh, my God. Woo! Here we go, y'all. This is Love Injection. Wrong one. Woo-hoo.

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Yeah.

Will everyone please rise? 'Cause in this court, the judge of love resides. Will the jury take its place?

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Welcome to the new WFMU Rock and Soul Radio stream. Lots of soul music for you this hour. Enjoy the electric sounds of artificial intelligence.

Alright, alright, good morning groovy people. You're tuned in with the bunny, spinning the platters that matter right here on WFMU's Rock and Soul stream. Let's take a quick peek outside, shall we? It's a cloudy morning in the big city, New York City, with the temperature sitting at a comfy 77°F. Humidity's high, around 86%, so it's a bit of a steam bath out there. Keep it cool, keep it smooth, and stay tuned for more rock and soul coming your way. Let's get back to the music that makes your heart beat and your feet move, only here on WFMU Rock and Soul Stream.

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1: That was fun. Let's Twine by D.D. Sharp from the album Camp Park, On the Northern Side, Vol. 1. Before that, Funky Belly Feat Joseph Henry, The Mighty Imperials. And before that, Look Out by James Hunter, Ain't It Hard by Sharon Jones and the Dap Kings. 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It's 86 degrees in New York. Now, back to the show.

0: Hey, good morning, groovy listeners. You're tuned into the one and only WFMU Rock and Soul stream with me, the Bunny, spinning the platters that matter. Let's take a quick peek outside, shall we? Right now, in the heart of the Big Apple, we've got clouds overhead with a steamy temperature of 87 degrees. Humidity's hanging at 63%, making it feel like a tropical twist right here in NYC. So, keep a cool drink handy and stay tuned for more rock and soul to keep your spirits hot. Let's roll back into the tunes and keep this morning.
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You've just heard This Heart of Mine, The Artistics, and before that, Wish Someone Would Care by Irma Thomas. Previous to that, Birds and Bees, Rufus and Carla. 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How Good Can It Get by J. Lyle on the album How Good Can It Get. Before that, I Can't Stand It by the Chambers Brothers. Before that, Mercury's Otsy by the Olympians. 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It's 88 degrees in New York. Now, back to the show.

out of the rut and back in the groove. That's what happens when you make it Pepsi-Cola. Thirst is out, because Pepsi cools it fast. Taste is in, right on target. Hey, everybody, always ask for Pepsi-Cola. You're in the Pepsi generation. Yeah,

That was fun. We've just heard Someone Else's Turn by Pat Clayton on the album Someone Else's Turn, You've Gotta Share. Before that, I Ain't Playing Baby. Taurus and Leo from the album Taurus. One Step at a Time. Maxine Brown on the album One Step at a Time, Anything for a Laugh. Satisfaction by Otis Redding. And before that, Why When Love Is Gone. The Isley Brothers. And previous to that, It Didn't Take Much For Me to Fall in Love. Percy Wiggins, request lines are open at 516-654-4059. 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It's 88 degrees in New York. More music now.

Welcome to the new WFMU Rock and Soul radio stream. I've got a lot of great music for you this hour. Enjoy the electric sounds of artificial intelligence.

0: it Nelson's Shandaponium at a roach. Or is it Shilson's Pandemony Nelson Roach? Shilson's Namino... Pandemonio... Radomonsky's Diamond
1: 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Weather Tower!
2: Hey, hey, hey. Good morning, groovy listeners. You're tuned into the one and only rock and soul stream on WFMU with me, the Bunny, spinning those platters that matter. Now, let's hop right into the weather for the Big Apple. It's a cloudy sky out there with the mercury pushing up to a warm 86 degrees. Humidity's hanging at 62%, so it's a bit sticky, but hey, that's summer in the city for ya. Keep it cool, keep it tuned, and let's roll into some more rock and soul hits.

That was fun. You're So Good to Me by the Kit Kats. And previous to that, Sugar Cube by Electric Tomorrow. Previous to that, River Deep Mountain High, Mono. Harry Nilsson. You Can't Blow, Smoke Rings. The Gants. And previous to that, Walking Through My Dreams by The Pretty Things. Previous to that, The Fool by Johnny Kidd and The Pirates. You can make a request at 516-654-4059. 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

0: I wouldn't worry too much, though. It's fun to be invisible. 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

0: It's 1:45. Oh, I must get a little hand put on that watch.
1: Let me tell you about the listening post where they have all of the groovy sounds that Brother Love plays. They specialize in the Brother Love sounds, the underground sound. 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

Hi, I'm Marvin Gaye. 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

Can't Lose My Head by George Blackwell from the album Can't Lose My Head. And before that, You Don't Love Me, BBC This Must Be the Place, December 1765. The Swinging Blue Jeans. And before that, The Water Is Over My Head. 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

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I've got a lot of great music for you this hour. Enjoy the electric sounds of artificial intelligence.

Hey there, groovy listeners. This is the Bunny hopping at you on the WFMU Rock and Soul stream. Let's take a quick peek at what's happening outside your window in the big, bustling NYC. We're floating through a cloud-filled afternoon with the mercury pushing up to a sizzling 89 degrees. Humidity's hanging at 60%, so it feels like you could almost swim through the air. Make sure you keep a cool drink handy, and let the tunes we spin keep you company. Stay tuned, because we've got more rock and soul coming your way. Keep it locked right here, and let's keep the vibes as high as the temperature.

Warmth of the Sun by the Beach Boys on the album Best of the Beach Boys, Volume 1. Before that, I Got a Move by the Kinks. And before that, I Stand Accused, BBC Saturday Club December 20th, 65, by the Merseybeats. 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

0: Hey there, groovy listeners. This is the Bunny, spinning the platters that matter on WFMU's Rock and Soul stream. Let's take a quick peek at what Mother Nature's cooking up for us in the Big Apple this fine afternoon. We've got a cloud cover overhead keeping things moody, and the mercury is pushing a hot 90 degrees. Humidity's hanging at 54%, so you might feel a bit of that stickiness as you're bopping around town. Keep a cool drink handy and stay tuned to the Rock and Soul stream for all the hottest tracks to keep your spirits high. Now, let's get back to the tunes.
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Hi. Hope you're enjoying the Rock and Soul Bunny Show. We've just heard I'm Running a Losing Race. Tyrone Davis on the album I'm Running a Losing Race. Before that, Just a Little Bit by Mitch Ryder and the Detroit Wheels. Previous to that, Expressway to Your Heart by the Amen Corner. And before that, Hush Don't Cry. Bonnie Herman from the album Music Megaton 85 Soulful Singles. Before that, That's When Happiness Began by the Grains of Sand. And previous to that, Medina. Anan, request lines are open at 516-654-4059. Call or text 516-654-4059. It's 90 degrees in New York. Now, back to the show.

That was fun. We've just heard 66-5-4-3-2-1 the Trogs. Before that, the Nitty Gritty, Gladys Knight and the Pips. And previous to that, Gloria's Dream 45 Mix, the Belfast Gypsies. And previous to that, So Sad About Us, the Who. And previous to that, Why Pick on Me, Mono 45, by the Standells. Casella Walk, Sharon Jones and the Dap Kings. You can make a request at 516-654-4059. 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It's 91 degrees in New York. Now, back to the music.

Ah, are you feeling it? It's Atlantic Tunnel. I'm your host, Edward Rogers. It's WFMU, Rock and Soul Radio. What else do we need to tell you? No, nothing much. We're in the middle of August. It's like, wow, the dog days of summer are here. And we're kind of going to groove for most of the 2 hours here with music coming back and forth. And some old favorites I found and some, I don't know, you know, I've been discovering people that I've forgotten about, you know, isn't that wild? It's always good when you go in and you have some time to kind of listen to some songs you've already may have purchased 20 years ago and think, wow, they're not bad. They're really good, you know? And, you know, we only play you the good stuff here. Yeah, okay. We're going to play you a whole bunch of stuff. And, well, you know what? Around about this time, yeah, let's say, I mean, how many years ago? Yeah. August 17th, okay, 1967. The Rolling Stones issued We Love You after being in jail for a couple of weeks. So let's get started and move and see how this record gets you going. All right, here at the Tunnel.

What a sweet song for a Sunday, humid afternoon. Here at the Tunnel, I'm Edward Rogers, that's who I is, and this is it's not WFMU, Rock and Soul Radio. Yes, it is. I just had like a flashback to where the hell I was. Okay, it was such a nice song that it kind of took me away to another place. That was Sandy Denny. 1977, I'm a Dreamer, from the Rendezvous album, and very nice job there, kind of secured my comfort zone. And before that was Family, their first UK number 29 hit, from their Old Songs, New Songs, No Mule's Fool. What an interesting title. And then we went to Doris Troy, He Don't Belong to Me, which was the B-side to a single she put out called Hurry, which was put out in 1965 and she, on, what can I tell you, a soul legend to say the least. And then for craziness, I went to Joy Division in 1979 to the B-side to their first single, Harry. And it was just a wow. And we also opened up with our theme song for you, all of you lovers out there. We Love You, and We Do, by the Rolling Stones, released on August 17th. And I just felt it needed to be recommitted and resent to you all so you could hear what was going on back in all those old days ago in 1967. All right, I'm going to jump and do one song here, and it's a long one, but it's really kind of cool. It's kind of, these guys were two former members of King Crimson. They put out this one album in 1970, and you didn't hear any more about the two of them. But this is MacDonald and Giles and Tomorrow's People, exclusively for you today.

Yes, Atlantic Tunnel. And my name is Edward Rogers. It's WFMU Rock and Soul Radio. And that was, who was it? McDonald and Giles. Yeah, former members of King Crimson and Tomorrow's People from 1970. And they only did that one album and then went their separate ways. I know that Ian McDonald played on some of the T-Rex songs, and I'm sure they went on to do all kinds of session work, but no more of that McDonald and Giles. What can I tell you? All right, talking about T-Rex, it's about time. There's a new T-Rex box set out, which I'm getting next week, which I hope to send your way, some songs. But in the meantime, here's a few just to get your mouth taste buds working.

Well, that was a little bizarre of a set, but that's the way I intended it, so I hope you enjoyed it. What did we listen to? Yes, T-Rex, Ride a White Swan, a standalone single when it was released in the golden days of 1970. Wow, all those years ago, Mr. Mark Bolan. And then I got crazy, and I don't know how many of you liked it or didn't like it, because I played some Morrissey, and he doesn't seem to be in public flavor these days, does he? Certain people I know, Your Arsenal, produced by Mick Ronson, and I just thought I'd throw that out and see what you thought. That was from 1992, and I just got to remember myself here. And then after that, we had From the Vaxile and I, Morrissey again. The more you ignore me, the more I forget. It's a really catchy song, I got to admit. I love those guitar works there. Thank you. Thank you, whoever did that record. And we ended up then with Lips Like Sugar from Echo and the Bunnymen, from their fifth album, which apparently the members of the band didn't like it coming out as a single because they thought it was too commercial. I tell you, at that particular time, 1987, you needed every commercial break you could get, mate. Well, that's just my comments going on here. A little too much water, I think, in the morning. Maybe it was vodka. All right, let's get to it. This is time for some new records, and there's been some... Boy, I had to kind of dig some out this week that were kind of interesting. And the only thing I can say is give a listen, because they're all really kind of interesting and stand up in their own way. And I think you'll like some of them, and maybe you won't like some of them, but you let me know. We're on the chat box, I forgot to tell you, and we are open. Now's a fine time to tell us what you think.

You know where you are if you just heard those four songs. Of course, no one else would play them except for Atlantic Tunnel. You know that for true. It's Edward Rogers. It's WFMU Rock and Soul Radio. And our last song that we just played was by John Howard. It's from his new album, Overnight Bags, Chelsea Days. And it talks about his life and every possible day that he lived in the 60s and every artist he could think of. Great little fairy tale. I admire his work. Keep doing it, John. You're amazing. He's been doing it for over, I guess, it's got to be since 1967, I take a guess, that he started recording. Wonderful material and a great guy to meet. Before that, we had Lisa Burns and Those Blue Eyes, which is available on Bandcamp, and any money that you donate goes to St. Jude's. It's a dedication to my mate, Mr. Sal Mader, who was Lisa's partner, and I just thought I'd give that a spin because it deserves it, and it really is a great song. If you know her, you know what aggravation and pain has been in her circle the last couple of years. Let's see what else we had. Oh, yeah, we had Starter Car, which is from their album After Light, which the title of the – that was the title of the album. The song title was Chelsea Days. No, sorry. I knew I messed it up. The title of their album was After Light, and their song was called Throwing Down. They're a London band that just put out their first album, and good luck to them. And we opened with The Crazy World of the Dexy Midnight Runners and the new single, You've Got the Love, from the album, You've Got the Love. And I think he's been borrowing some of the Motown classics there, don't you think? Doesn't sound like Gino, does it? But all good songs. And tell me what you think. You have a right to know. And I have a right to know. And they have a right to know. And everybody has a right to know. And this is Twinkle. Yeah, here at the tunnel.

Gideon's Bible, which is a beautiful song. I've always admired his songwriting, you know. Maybe not his vocals so much, but his songwriting is immaculate. Then we go on to Manfred Mann, Each Other's Company. This was, they used to call Manfred Mann Chapter 2 because it featured Mike Diabo, and after Paul Jones had left the band. But it still was known really in the records and the records they released as Manfred Mann. And the reason I played that is the new singer Mike Diabo produced the song called Mickey for Twinkle. And I thought, that's an interesting one. 1964, and Twinkle was a.k.a. Lynn Wrigley, and she was a songwriter. And I don't know how big she was, but she dated and got around really, really big there in 1963, 4, and 5, and then disappeared until the early 70s. Okay, where are we going? Well, let's go back. I'll tell you what, a little bit of fun here. Peekaboo, can you see me? Because I can see you. No, I can't.

Hi, this is Edward Rogers. It's WFMU Rock and Soul Radio, and we are Atlantic Tunnel, and you just heard David Bowie, Everyone Says Hi, from the Heathen album, which was the 23rd LP by Mr. David Bowie, and that particular song reached the top 20 UK charts, so good for you. Before that, leading into it, which was my intent, was again David Bowie with this frantic mix of Chant of the Ever-Circling Skeleton from Diamond Dogs, and 1974, Time Has Flown. Then we went a little crazy. Brian Ferry and his orchestra doing a, what can I call it? I'm trying to think the best way to call it is from the jazz era. That's what I'll say. From the jazz era, Dance Away, from the Bittersweet album, which is kind of cool at that particular point. And, of course, we preceded that with the new Vaudeville Band and from their Finchley Central album, Peekaboo. Yeah. Now it's time to get a little bit more rock and roll in there. Or not rock and roll, but more rock, 60s rock, a little set that'll get you moving a little bit. Here at the tunnel, here we go right now.

Yeah, what happened to Mick? We're giving Brian Jones a chance to shine here at Atlantic Tunnel today. And the actual song, when it came out, in England anyway, was the first chart topper to ever feature a sitar. So thank Brian Jones for that. And take a bow, Mr. Jones. Before that, what did we hear before that? Let's see. Oh, Michael Poroneff. And I'm not going to pronounce this song because it's too complicated, but you'll see down, if you're looking at the chart, or you look and go and look at this playlist, you'll see what the title of that track is. Yeah. Q65 for that. From the Life I Live B-side, Cry in the Night. What a intense song, to say the least. And that brings us up to what we're doing right now, I think. Did we miss anything? No, I don't believe so. All right, this next artist, Niko Fedenko, and performs a instrumental version called Supercopla. And see what you think here at the tunnel.

A quick outro, and away we go. Julian Cope, Laughing Boy, from his Fried album. Definitely a must-get album if you don't have it. And before that was Nico Fidenko, and a cool kind of beat lounge song called Super Cupla. And we're going to close it now with, let's do some Eno and take you home. See you next week, guys and girls.

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I've got a lot of great music for you this hour. Enjoy the electric sounds of artificial intelligence.

Hello, hello, hello, all you groovy cats and cool kittens out there. This is the bunny hopping at you live on the WFMU Rock and Soul stream. Let's take a quick peek at what Mother Nature is cooking up for us in the Big Apple on this sizzling afternoon. We've got clouds playing peekaboo with the sun, and let me tell you, it's hot enough to fry an egg on the sidewalk, with temperatures soaring up to 90 degrees. And with humidity hanging at 53%, it feels like you could wring the air out like a wet washcloth. So, keep a cool drink handy and stay tuned to the Rock and Soul stream for all the hits that'll keep you feeling breezy. Stick around, because I've got some rockin' tunes coming your way.

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It's 92 degrees in New York. 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

0: 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Join the Marines. I'm Sergeant Charles A. Harris. 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
2: 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Let's take a quick peek at the weather wheel, shall we? Right now, in the heart of the Big Apple, we've got clear skies and a sizzling 92 degrees. That humidity is hanging at 46%, so whether you're twisting through Times Square or rocking down Riverside, keep cool and stay smooth. 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

That was fun. Mr. Google Eyes with Billy Fur by various artists. Previous to that, I Ain't Gonna Eat Out My Heart Anymore by the Jacksons. Before that, Got to Get Over You by Lori Burden. And previous to that, You're So Good to Me by the Kit Kats. And before that, Insane, The Jungle. The Intricate Blend. 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Hi to California Streamin' on the chat board. 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It's 92 degrees in New York. 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

0: Gladys Knight in the Pips with that heavy beat, Coke after Coke.
1: That was fun. We've just heard Try to Understand, Lulu. And before that, C.T.A-102 The Birds. It's My Turn to Cry, The Rumbles Limited. Previous to that, Together by Candy and the Kisses. And previous to that, Ah, Poor Little Baby by Billy Crash Craddock. 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

Welcome to the new WFMU Rock and Soul radio stream. I've got a lot of great music for you this hour. 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
2: 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I was going to sneak it in. 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
2: Cool it. What's more fun than a barrel full of monkeys?
1: Gosh-a-rooney, Mike. 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

Hey there, groovy listeners. You're tuned into the Rock and Soul stream on WFMU with your host, The Bunny, spinning the platters that matter. Now, let's hop right into the weather, shall we? If you're out and about in the Big Apple this fine afternoon, you've got clear skies and a sizzling 92 degrees to keep you company. That's right, folks, it's a hot one, with the humidity hanging at a cool 45%, so whether you're hitting the streets or just chilling to the beats, don't forget to stay hydrated and keep it cool. Keep it locked right here for all the hits and more. Now, let's get back to the tunes.

That was fun. That's how it feels. Steve Ellis and the Starfires. And before that, Surf's Up by the Beach Boys from the album Surf's Up. I Have Known Love by Silver Apples on the album Silver Apples. And before that, Things Aren't the Same by Nobleman. And previous to that, Salt and Pepper by King Charles and the Counts. Haunted by Your Love, The Outsiders. Before that, Bad Apple by Pilgrimage. Lady Friend, Bill Plummer and the Cosmic Brotherhood on the album Bill Plummer and the Cosmic Brotherhood. Previous to that, Big D Breakdown. Sam Hutchins from the album Big D Breakdown, I'm the One for You. Hi to Todd in RVA on the chat board. 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

Hey there, groovy listeners. This is the Bunny hopping at you over the airwaves on WFMU Rock and Soul Stream. Let's talk about what's happening outside, shall we? If you're stepping out in the Big Apple today, you're hitting a high note with clear blue skies and a sizzling 92 degrees. Oh yes, it's a hot one. Humidity's sitting pretty at 45%, so not too sticky, just perfect for a stroll or a shakedown to your favorite tunes. Keep your cool, stay hydrated, and keep that dial locked right here for all the best rock and soul hits. Let's keep the records spinning and the good times rolling.

Hi, I'm Marvin Gaye. You know, the free press swings pretty good with the team beat. That's a special page that covers the record beat, the what's happening beat, the I got a problem beat, the clothes beat, the whole team beat. 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

We've just heard Love Is a Beautiful Thing by Princeman. Keep on running. DJ and the Runaways. Previous to that, Looking Around Me by Yes. Before that, That's When Happiness Began by The Grains of Sand. And previous to that, Fever by The McCoys on the album Hang On Sloopy, The Best of The McCoys. 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
1: That was fun. 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Yeah, That Boy of Mine, by Laurie Burton. The Sound Apothecary Dream by The Sound Sandwich. 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

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I've got a lot of great music for you this hour. Enjoy the electric sounds of artificial intelligence.

Alright, all you cool cats and groovy listeners tuning into WFMU Rock and Soul Stream, this is the Bunny hopping in with your weather report. As we spin those platters that matter, let's take a look outside in the Big Apple. We've got clear skies shining down on NYC, and it's hot, hot, hot with the mercury hitting 91 degrees. Humidity's hanging at 45%, making it a sizzler of a day. So, keep a cool drink handy, stay in the shade, or better yet, stay tuned to the coolest sounds on the airwaves. Keep rocking and keep it locked right here on the Rock and Soul Stream.

0: we've just heard. Love, You Funny Thing. The Mergers. 8 Miles High by The Byrds on the album 8 Miles High, Y4, Space Cowboy. And previous to that, Portobello Road by Billy Nichols from the album Would You Believe. Before that, She's Gone Away. The Bristols. And before that, Surf Express Bailey's Nervous Cats. And previous to that, Every Night I Dream a Little. Eric Wanberg. Before that, Sometimes Good Guys Don't Wear White by Senders. Hi to Space Cowboy on the chat board. Did you know you can make a request at 516-654-4059? 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

Alright, all you cool cats and groovy listeners tuning in to WFMU Rock and Soul Stream, this is the Bunny hopping in with your weather report. As we spin those platters that matter, let's take a look outside in the Big Apple. We've got clear skies shining down on NYC, and it's hot, hot, hot with the mercury hitting 91 degrees. Humidity's hanging at 45%, making it a sizzler of a day. So, keep a cool drink handy, stay in the shade, or better yet, stay tuned to the coolest sounds on the airwaves. Keep rocking and keep it locked right here on the Rock and Soul Stream.

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4: That was fun. Walking Around. Steve Ellis and the Starfires. Previous to that, She's My Girl by the Turtles, requested by Space Cowboy. Valerie. The Pineapple Herd. Glorious Dream 45 mix by the Belfast Gypsies. And before that, Citadel. The Rolling Stones, that was a request by Space Cowboy. Oh yeah. The Shadows of Night. Countdown. 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

0: 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Oh, I must get a little hand put on that watch.
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Fannie Mae by Buster Brown. Previous to that, Fly Little Girl by Charles Bradley. Before that, Good Thing by Paul Revere and the Raiders from the album The Essential Ride, 63-67. That goes out to Space Cowboy. I Just Gotta Have You by Nella Dodds on the album Honey Boy, I Just Gotta Have You. And previous to that, Knight Rider by Nobleman. Did you know you can make a request at 516-654-4059? Call or text 516-654-4059. It's 89 degrees in New York. Now, back to the music.

0: Damn. 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
1: Well, I'll tell you. Handling the shoes is based on the basis of how to tie and untie the laces.
0: Bam.

This is Bubblegum OD, and I'm your host, Becky, and I just played a bunch of songs with cartoon characters, nursery rhyme characters, there's all sorts of critters. I guess a couple humans, too. Topped it off with Dapper Dan. A play school doll. Could help him get dressed. But that was from a Flexi disc. Before that, I played the theme song to Kimba the White Lion. I don't know if you got that cartoon. It was a Japanese cartoon that we got in Southern California on Channel 52 when we were kids. The Lion King story was based on Kimba the White Lion. Or so they say. Before that, I played Crazy Yogi, a song by Bernadette Castro, and her Swingin' Bears. Dave D. Dozy, Beaky, Mick, and Titch gave us a cover of Hair on My Chinny Chin Chin, originally done by Sam the Sham. Little Miss Buffett to a Bo Diddley beat. That is by Winkin', Blinkin', and Nod. I have that record, and it is hilarious. I feel like the musicians were drunk when they made that, but they just made up the lyrics on the spot. Humpty Dumpty. It's a new one I picked up by the Vogue. It was on my trip to Alaska. I got that at the record store up there in Juneau. The Poor Boys with the favorite Little Boy Blue. And I started the set off with the Archies and Nursery Rhyme. Right now I am playing a group called Dr. Wishbone's Revival, doing a rousing version of the Cowsills' Indian Lake.

listening to Kel Jader, very lovely version of Lady Madonna. Before Kel Jader, a song that I got from, you guys remember my friend Kayla? She came in the chat room a few times. She has a show that airs right before mine on another station. And she played this a couple weeks ago on a Cosmic American Cowboy show, and I fell in love with it. It's by a group called The Corvettes. It's called Beware of Time. This band featured Chris Darrow from The Kaleidoscope and Bernie Ledden from The Eagles. I played The Weltons with Alley Cat. The Weltons were a British family group. I played a song by them called Hang Ten a few weeks ago. I played Christine Delaroche with Le Tigre et le Minier. It means the tigers and the kittens. Les Roches Martin from their 1967 EP, Les Mains dans les Poches. Sorry about that. And that translates to hands in pocket. And it means with a complete lack of concern and sort of an insouciance. These are teenage rebels.

Little Latin Loopy Lou was by Lisa Beat and the Liars, an Italian group. Hey Little PJ Gal, that was by, well, it was by PJ. That is an Australian 45 that I own, and I believe it's about the doll. Backseat Love started out the set with that song by Nikki and the Corvettes. I want to play the Mindbenders now. I played them a couple weeks ago, but I didn't play this song. Here's the other song from To Serve With Love. It's Getting Harder All the Time.

You're listening to Barefoot in the Park on Bubblegum OD. The group is Boots Brown and the Flugelpipers. Before this, Electric Light Orchestra with 10538 Overture by ELO, Electric Light Orchestra. A good early song by them when Roy Wood was still in the group. And I played Twiggy, When I Think of You. I just got that 45. Alec Palau gave it to me. Alec does CDs regularly for Ace Records. So let me see if I can pull up the name of his newest Bowie comp. Alec is releasing the Shel Talmy recordings, Baby Loves That Way, David Bowie's early singles. This is unreleased material. Ace is collecting 21 recordings, and it's going to be coming out September 18th. And I started this set out with It's Getting Harder All the Time by the Mindbenders.

0: Richard Wigg is up next, of course, with The Wig Out. He will be followed by Harry Parmenter and The Fun House. I got one more song for you, and it is by Bo Burnham, being in the guise of God. That's not happy with some people, but at least he's got a good sense of humor. Let's listen to what he has to say. Good night, everybody. Me and Bubblegum OD will see you in a week. Bye-bye.
1: I don't want you to ever think that I think I'm better than people or that I think I know better than people. Anyway, sorry. Okay. This is a song from the perspective of God.

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You argue.

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1: Ray Charles is a coming home.